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eventually. So if our time is running out, day after day, we'll make the mundane a masterpiece. Oh my, my, oh my, my love, I take one look at you, you're taking me out.

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1: 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Our colors will fade eventually, so if our time is running out, day after day, we'll make the mundane a masterpiece. 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

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Yes. You're listening to our single Swim on Energy Hit Music.

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2: 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There's only darkness down the road, but you're the light that's shining through silver and gold. 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
1: Hey, this is Moss Kenner, and you're listening to my new single, Rhythm Unknown.